0: Welcome to Ranch Country. I love my country. I love my country. Maybe some things last forever after all. The Ranch,
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1: 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Remember when

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It caused some smiles, it caused some tears, but more to the point of our story. For the first time in the collective memory, that old brown prairie that had been so dry for so long was very muddy, boggy.

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Yeah. 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

0: modified canola seed that was genetically modified for control of the weeds and for big old yields of margarine oil raised hell all over that native prairie soil. Agriculture Canada is definitely going to be looking for us.
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2: And then you just sing along.
3: I'm always singing along.
1: This is where country lives. The Ranch.

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This is her favorite song, you know that, right? So we play it good and loud. She might get up and dance again. 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Here she comes, here she comes. Left, left, left, right, left.

0: the ranch.
1: Alberta needs care.
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0: The Ranch.
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1: I'm Justin Goulet. It's the kickoff to a new season here in Vagerville with the Dash to Summer event happening this coming weekend. MyVagervilleNow's Nikki Rashad has more.
2: Hosted by the Vagerville Agricultural Society, this well-loved event will feature a weekend full of activities for people of all ages, including the Junior Firefighting Challenge, Inflatable Costume Race, Open Horse Show, and the Chuck Wagon and Chariot Races. Chuck Wagon Chairman for the Ag Society, Shane Carter, says that he is very pleased to see such strong support from the community for this event over the years.
3: It's grown now, whatever year, 5 or 6 years or whatever it is. It's turned out great and every year gets stronger. 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We get 6-7 heats of wagons, 6-7 heats of carts. To kick the summer off, it gives us a good place on a good track for spring training and getting moving into the real summer part.
2: The Dash to Summer will run from May 29th to the 31st at the Vagerville Ag Society grounds. For more details on what's going on for the weekend, you can visit the Vagerville Agricultural Society Facebook page.
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4: Jeff Dick with you on your Tuesday. Time to take a look at that forecast. And for today, increasing cloudiness. 30% chance of showers this afternoon on our way to a high of 28 degrees. A UV index of 5 or moderate. Then mainly cloudy this evening. 30% chance of showers early on. And again overnight, a low of 15. For tomorrow, mix of sun and cloud. 30% chance of showers with the risk of a thunderstorm. And a high of 30 degrees.
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10: Right

And it's Morgan Griffiths, another great Canadian talent, just being me. Carter Faith and Betty in there as well. And just like that, our 6 o'clock hour off and running on this Tuesday. Welcome to another big morning with JD here on the Ranch 106.5. Jeff Dick is my name. Hope you're ready for a busy day. We got plenty going on. We're going to let you know where you can find us live on location a little bit later on today. We'll also be talking Vegreville Blue Jays. They are back on the field tonight as well for their second home game of the season. Also, we got a slew of great country music headed your way, like this one from Old Dominion. It's Memory Lane. You're on the Ranch.

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Jeff Dick with you on your Tuesday. That was Owen Riegling, Love, Hate, Love. You're on the Ranch, 106.5. Time for us to take a look at that forecast today. Increasing cloudiness, 30% chance of showers this afternoon, high of 28, a UV index of 5 or moderate. So again, hats and sunscreen, good idea on a day like today if you're spending a lot of time outdoors. Mainly cloudy tonight, 30% chance of showers early on and overnight will drop down to 15. And tomorrow, mix of sun and cloud, 30% chance of showers. There is a risk of a thunderstorm late in the day and a high of 30 degrees. Normal high this time of year is 20. The record high for this day is 30. That was set in 1986. Your record low from 1995 when we were at minus 4 on this day. Up next for us, it's Thomas Rhett. It goes like this. You're on 106.5, The Ranch.

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1: I'm Justin Goulet. It's the kickoff to a new season here in Vegarville with the Dash to Summer event happening this coming weekend. MyVegarville Now's Nikki Rashad has more.
2: Hosted by the Vegarville Agricultural Society, this well-loved event will feature a weekend full of activities for people of all ages, including the Junior Firefighting Challenge, Inflatable Costume Race, Open Horse Show, and the Chuck Wagon and Chariot Races. Chuck Wagon Chairman for the Ag Society, Shane Carter, says that he is very pleased to see such strong support from the community for this event over the years.
3: It's grown now, whatever year, 5 or 6 years or whatever it is. Turned out great, and every year gets stronger. Like, our crowd was a lot better last year, which was great to see. We get 6-7 heats of wagons, 6-7 heats of carts to kick the summer off. It gives us a good place on a good track for spring training and getting moving into the real summer part.
2: The Dash to Summer will run from May 29th to the 31st at the Vegarville Ag Society grounds. For more details on what's going on for the weekend, you can visit the Vegarville Agricultural Society Facebook page.
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4: Jeff Dick with you, and it's time for another look at your forecast for today. Increasing cloudiness with a 30% chance of afternoon showers. High of 28, mainly cloudy this evening. That 30% chance of showers still there early on and back again overnight as we drop down to 15. Mix of sun and cloud tomorrow, 30% chance of showers. We get the risk of a thunderstorm late in the afternoon and an expected high of 30.
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0: The Ranch.

the incredible Lainey Wilson, Somewhere Over Laredo. You've got it locked on 106.5 The Ranch here in Vegreville. Jeff Dick is my name, and already looking forward to tonight. Here in Vegreville, we're going to see the Blue Jays back on their home turf at Ziegler Field as they get ready to play host to the visiting Rosalind Athletics. A 7 p.m. first pitch should be a fun one. Always good when these two rivals can meet up on the field. It's been quite the start to the season for our Blue Jays. 3-0 record. This is after going 4-8 all of last season. So a win tonight, and they would already equal last season's win total. They've been red hot to start the year. Great pitching, amazing hitting. We'll see what goes down tonight. Again, Rosalind Athletics in town at Ziegler Field, and first pitch set for 7 p.m. To keep us moving, we got a great Canadian in Josh Ross. This is the new one from him. It's called Scared of Getting Sober.

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Turn this truck around. That's Jordan Davis, and you've got it right here on the Ranch 106.5. Jeff Dick with you on your Tuesday. Plenty to talk about with 7 o'clock right around the corner. Of course, it starts with news, sports, and weather. We've also got another edition of This Day in Country Music, and we'll keep you up to date with what's happening in your community with the Vegreville Co-op Community Connection. It's all headed your way right here on the Ranch, all after Mackenzie Porter, You Break My Heart.

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1: I'm Justin Goulet. It's the kickoff to a new season here in Vagerville with the Dash to Summer event happening this coming weekend. MyVagervilleNow's Nikki Rashad has more.
2: Hosted by the Vagerville Agricultural Society, this well-loved event will feature a weekend full of activities for people of all ages, including the Junior Firefighting Challenge, Inflatable Costume Race, Open Horse Show, and the Chuck Wagon and Chariot Races. Chuck Wagon Chairman for the Ag Society, Shane Carter, says that he is very pleased to see such strong support from the community for this event over the years.
3: It's grown now, whatever year, 5 or 6 years or whatever it is. It's turned out great and every year gets stronger. Like, our crowd was a lot better last year, which was great to see. We get 6-7 heats of wagons, 6-7 heats of carts. To kick the summer off, it gives us a good place on a good track for spring training and getting moving into the real summer part.
2: The Dash to Summer will run from May 29th to the 31st at the Vagerville Ag Society grounds. For more details on what's going on for the weekend, you can visit the Vagerville Agricultural Society Facebook page.
1: The fourth annual Party in the Park and Canada Color Run returns to Vagerville's Pesanka Park on July 1st. 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And it's your last chance to participate in the Vagerville Transportation Needs Study. Town officials are seeking your feedback regarding your experiences, challenges, and ideas about transportation in our community. 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We've got more details on this and other local stories on our website, myvagervillenow.com.
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4: Time now for a look at your forecast. Increase in cloudiness today. 30% chance of showers this afternoon, a high of 28. Mainly cloudy into the evening, 30% chance of showers. And then overnight, a low of 15. A mix of sun and cloud expected tomorrow, 30% chance of showers. There is a risk of a thunderstorm late in the afternoon and an expected high of 30 degrees.
0: We've come to the conclusion there's never too much country. When you're rolling down the two-lane highway, then you turn your radio on.
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0: And this is where country music lives.

What good is a memory? That's Tyler Joe Miller, and you've got it locked on the Ranch 106.5. Jeff Dick keeping you company on your Tuesday, and it's time for us to take a closer look at this day in country music, all the happenings on May 26th. It was on this day in 1933 that Jimmie Rodgers, the singer and songwriter who was among the first country music superstars, passed away while staying at the Taft Hotel. He was only 35 years old. He was known as the singing brakeman and the father of country music. Rodgers sold over 12 million records and was the first person to be inducted into the Country Music Hall of Fame. Born on this day in 1949 in Shreveport, Louisiana, was Randall Hank Williams, better known as Hank Williams Jr. His musical style is often considered a blend of southern rock, blues, and traditional country. He's the son of country music pioneer Hank Williams and the father of Hank Williams III. And it was on this day in 1975 that Willie Nelson released his 18th studio album, Redheaded Stranger. It would become his first number one country album. The cover of Blue Eyes Crying in the Rain, released as a single previous to the album's full release, would become Nelson's first number one hit. And that's up next for us. It's Willie and Blue Eyes Crying in the Rain.

0: 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And if you're making it here, we want to hear it. 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
3: Joined by Colin Wazechka after the home opener here for the Jays. A little bit of a rainy one out here, but you guys pull out another big win. It's been three pretty strong performances to start the season. How are you guys feeling early on?
4: Pretty confident. We got like a group of young guys that came up and helped us out a little bit, and I know we're swinging the ball pretty good to the start off the year and playing some good D, so it's been fun.
3: As you said, a pretty good mix looking at this lineup. You've got that steady core of veterans that have been here a long time, but a lot of youth added as well. How are you feeling about this team as a gel of that combination?
4: You know, it's always good to get some young guys in, and, you know, they've been pretty committed so far, which is nice to see, and been good in the dugout, fun to be around, so it's good for the team for sure.
3: You yourself coming back after what was a tough year for you last year, missing so much time. First off, how are you feeling physically, and how are you feeling about your start to the season?
4: Physically good. You know, it took a while to get over the little injury I overcame and stuff like that, but it's been a good start to the year, and, yeah, it's fun to be back for sure.
3: And despite the conditions out here, you guys get a pretty balanced attack. Home runs from Tag and Zach. What does it mean to see the power game going early?
4: Oh, it's great. I mean, honestly, I'm pretty sure they're just trying to hit the ball, make contact, and hope for the best. But it's nice to see to get a little bit of air under the ball and carry over the fence here. So,
5: in good times and in bad, we're with you. In times when you need someone to help you move, we're pretty much booked up. The Ranch, where country lives.

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1: I'm Justin Goulet. It's the kickoff to a new season here in Vegarville with the Dash to Summer event happening this coming weekend. MyVegarVilleNow's Nikki Rashad has more.
2: Hosted by the Vegarville Agricultural Society, this well-loved event will feature a weekend full of activities for people of all ages, including the Junior Firefighting Challenge, Inflatable Costume Race, Open Horse Show, and the Chuck Wagon and Chariot Races. Chuck Wagon Chairman for the Ag Society, Shane Carter, says that he is very pleased to see such strong support from the community for this event over the years.
3: It's grown now, whatever year, 5 or 6 years or whatever it is. Turned out great, and every year gets stronger. Like, our crowd was a lot better last year, which was great to see. We get six, seven heats of carts to kick the summer off. It gives us a good place on a good track for spring training and getting moving into the real summer part.
2: The Dash to Summer will run from May 29th to the 31st at the Vegarville Ag Society grounds. For more details on what's going on for the weekend, you can visit the Vegarville Agricultural Society Facebook page.
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6: Time now for a look at your forecast. Increase in cloudiness today. 30% chance of showers this afternoon, a high of 28. Mainly cloudy into the evening, 30% chance of showers, and then overnight a low of 15. A mix of sun and cloud expected tomorrow, 30% chance of showers. There is a risk of a thunderstorm late in the afternoon and an expected high of 30 degrees.
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0: 106.5 The Ranch. That's Eric Church in Talladega. Riley Green in there as well. Change My Mind. Jeff Dick with you on your Tuesday. Big day over at Grant Miller Motors. It is the retirement day for Michael Phillips. They will be celebrating in style, and we will be there as well. Hopefully you'll join us. We'll be on location across the street at Grant Miller. We're going to be there from 10 until 2 today, not only for the retirement celebrations, but they're going to be having a barbecue as well, a fundraiser for the graduating class of 2027. So come on down, grab yourself some lunch. It's going to be a retirement open house. Come on down, wish Michael all the best. Plus, you can say hi to the new people coming in. We're going to be there again, 10 till 2. Grant Miller Motors, it will be the place to be, and hopefully we will see you out there live on location. More great music still headed your way this hour. We got Evan Burrison still to come. Leave it right here on The Ranch.
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2: I'm Justin Goulet. It's the kickoff to a new season here in Vegreville with the Dash to Summer event happening this coming weekend. MyBakervilleNow's Nikki Rashad has more.
3: Hosted by the Vegreville Agricultural Society, this well-loved event will feature a weekend full of activities for people of all ages, including the Junior Firefighting Challenge, Inflatable Costume Race, Open Horse Show, and the Chuck Wagon and Chariot Races. Chuck Wagon Chairman for the Ag Society, Shane Carter, says that he is very pleased to see such strong support from the community for this event over the years.
4: It's grown now, whatever year, 5 or 6 years or whatever it is. It's turned out great and every year gets stronger. Like, our crowd was a lot better last year, which was great to see. We get 6-7 heats of wagons, 6-7 heats of carts. To kick the summer off, it gives us a good place on a good track for spring training and getting moving into the real summer part.
3: The Dash to Summer will run from May 29th to the 31st at the Vegreville Ag Society grounds. For more details on what's going on for the weekend, you can visit the Vegreville Agricultural Society Facebook page.
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5: Taking a look at your forecast, increasing cloudiness today, 30% chance of afternoon showers, a high of 28, 30% chance of showers early this evening and overnight as we drop down to 15. For tomorrow, mix of sun and cloud, 30% chance of showers. There is a risk of a thunderstorm late in the day and a high of 30.
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0: It's a little Keith Urban. All the part of your Tuesday morning here on the Ranch 106.5. You're my better half. Nate Smith in there as well with World on Fire. And Sully Burrow's new one, Put It On Me. All a part of your Tuesday. The big JD along for the ride. We got more where that came from. Kelsey Kulik still to come this hour. And we're going to hear one from Tucker Wetmore. Keep it on the ranch.
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0: That's the Roadhammers and their take on the trucking classic Girl on the Billboard. You're listening to The Ranch 106.5. Jeff Dick here with you on your Tuesday. Looks like it's going to be another warm one out there, calling for a high of 28. Things heating up in the Eastern Conference Final yesterday. Another overtime win by the Hurricanes, their second straight, beating Montreal 3-2, and they've been holding Montreal in check. Canadiens was just 12 shots on goal in Game 2, only 13 last night in Game 3. We're going to see if Montreal can bounce back and tie that series back up in Game 4. It's 2-1 Carolina right now. Meanwhile, tonight, the Vegas Golden Knights with a chance to sweep away the first-seeded Colorado Avalanche and advance to the Cup Final. We'll see what goes down in Vegas. Knights and Avalanche. Puck drops it for 7 p.m. this evening.
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1: I'm Justin Goulet. It's the kickoff to a new season here in Vegarville with the Dash to Summer event happening this coming weekend. MyVegarvilleNow's Nikki Rashad has more.
2: Hosted by the Vegarville Agricultural Society, this well-loved event will feature a weekend full of activities for people of all ages, including the Junior Firefighting Challenge, Inflatable Costume Race, Open Horse Show, and the Chuck Wagon and Chariot Races. Chuck Wagon Chairman for the Ag Society, Shane Carter, says that he is very pleased to see such strong support from the community for this event over the years.
3: It's grown now, whatever year, 5 or 6 years or whatever it is. It's turned out great and every year gets stronger. Like, our crowd was a lot better last year, which was great to see. We get six, seven heats of carts. To kick the summer off, it gives us a good place on a good track for spring training and getting moving into the real summer part.
2: The Dash to Summer will run from May 29th to the 31st at the Vegarville Ag Society grounds. For more details on what's going on for the weekend, you can visit the Vegarville Agricultural Society Facebook page.
1: The fourth annual Party in the Park and Canada Color Run returns to Vegarville's Pesanka Park on July 1st. 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And it's your last chance to participate in the Vegarville Transportation Needs Study. Town officials are seeking your feedback regarding your experiences, challenges, and ideas about transportation in our community. 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We've got more details on this and other local stories on our website, myvegarvillenow.com.
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4: Taking a look at your forecast, increasing cloudiness today, 30% chance of afternoon showers, a high of 28, 30% chance of showers early this evening and overnight as we drop down to 15. For tomorrow, mix of sun and cloud, 30% chance of showers. There is a risk of a thunderstorm late in the day and a high of 30.
5: There's that sense of community, sense of taking care of your own.
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0: This is where country lives. The Ranch.

George Burge teaming up with Luke Bryan for Ride, Ride, Ride on 106.5 The Ranch. A little later on this morning, we're going to be taking the ride across the street to Grant Miller Motors. We'll be there live on location from 10 until 2. They are having a retirement open house in honor of Michael Phillips' retirement. So come on by and wish Mike success as he moves on. And retirements, you know, that got me thinking for today's Top 5 Tuesday video. You can check it out now on our Facebook fan page, but I go through the top 5 best retirements in sports. There have been some memorable ones, guys who walked away at the absolute peak. I'll find out who you think came in at number 1. Once again, our Top 5 Tuesday video is to drop every Tuesday on our Facebook fan page, so make sure you check that out and make sure you're joining us a little bit later on today again at Grant Miller Motors. We'll be there from 10 until 2.

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1: I'm Justin Goulet. It's the kickoff to a new season here in Vagerville with the Dash to Summer event happening this coming weekend. MyVagervilleNow's Nikki Rashad has more.
2: Hosted by the Vagerville Agricultural Society, this well-loved event will feature a weekend full of activities for people of all ages, including the Junior Firefighting Challenge, Inflatable Costume Race, Open Horse Show, and the Chuck Wagon and Chariot Races. Chuck Wagon Chairman for the Ag Society, Shane Carter, says that he is very pleased to see such strong support from the community for this event over the years.
3: It's grown now, whatever year, 5 or 6 years or whatever it is. It's turned out great and every year gets stronger. Like, our crowd was a lot better last year, which was great to see. We get six, seven heats of carts. To kick the summer off, it gives us a good place on a good track for spring training and getting moving into the real summer part.
2: The Dash to Summer will run from May 29th to the 31st at the Vagerville Ag Society grounds. For more details on what's going on for the weekend, you can visit the Vagerville Agricultural Society Facebook page.
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4: Now the latest from Environment Canada, increasing cloudiness today with a 30% chance of afternoon showers, high of 28, mainly cloudy tonight, 30% chance of showers early on and overnight, a low of 15. For tomorrow, mix of sun and cloud, 30% chance of showers, risk of a thunderstorm late in the afternoon and a high of 30.
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4: 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Again, that's 780-632-6671. 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That's located in Lamont. 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Also in our previously listed section, we have a 2005 Ski-Doo Summit 1000 for sale. This one, a 162-inch. It runs, but needs a battery and a tune-up. They're asking, it's got 3,200 kilometers on it as well. If you're interested, just give them a call, 780-680-0097. That's 780-680-0097. 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
4: 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Also for sale, we have a manual headgate with nose bar. That's in Lamont County. 780-764-2447. The number to call there. Again, for that manual headgate, 780-764-2447. For sale, we have a 2017 GMC Yukon XL Denali. A small amount of rust, comes with summer and winter tires. 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Fully loaded with heated and air-conditioned seats in the front. Heated seats in the second row. Comes with a full set of WeatherTech mats as well. 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Looks like that will do it for today's edition of the Trading Post. 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We'll be back again tomorrow morning after your 9 a.m. information update with more. Until then, I've been Jeff Dick. Have yourself a terrific Tuesday.
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Kicking off the 10 o'clock hour with Tim and the Glory Boys, Slow Go the Days. It's Tandy here with you during the day shift and hoping that you're having a great day. Hey, coming up, going to tell you about the American Music Awards. That was last night. There were some big winners in country music. But first, let's continue with Tim McGraw, Humble and Kind on the Ranch.

0: That is Lone Star and No News. You're listening to The Ranch 106.5. Hello, happy Tuesday. The Big JD here, and we are live on location today, hanging out across the street with our friends at Grant Miller Motors. It's a big day as we celebrate the retirement of Michael Phillips. Your chance to come on by and say your farewells to the longtime salesman here at Grant Miller. While you're here, you can say hi to Artie and Amy, who will be taking over his slot. It's a bit of an open house as well. We've got some great food that's going to be lined up for lunch, so come on by. We're going to have some hot dogs, going to be sold as a fundraiser for the grad class of 2027, so a great chance to help them out as well. But while you're here, take a look around the lot. They've got some beautiful new Chevy Bolts for you to check out, some EV trucks, and of course, that friendly and knowledgeable staff to help you every step of the way. If you've got any questions, drop on by. It's a celebration all happening today here at Grant Miller Motors, and again, we're here until 2 o'clock, live on location for The Ranch. I'm Jeff Dick.
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That is Tegan Gaze of You Show Me Yours. Also heard from Max McDowell, and that said, Better Me For You. Welcome back. We are live on location today at Grant Miller Motors, the big JD here for you. And wow, it's just a great day to come on by and celebrate. The weather is absolutely gorgeous. Going to be firing up the grill a little bit later on, so make sure you drop by for lunch. Hot dogs available, all in a fundraiser for the grad class of 2027. But the big news today, they are celebrating the retirement of longtime salesman Michael Phillips. So your opportunity to come on by, say your farewells, and chat with Mike. Also, while you're here, a chance to take a look at some beautiful vehicles on the lot, from those new Chevy Bolts to some EV trucks that they want you to take a look at as well. So much great opportunity, and it's all here today at Grant Miller Motors, the place to be, live on location for the Ranch 106.5. I'm Jeff Dick. That's Tegan.

0: 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And if you're making it here, we want to hear it. 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

That is Luke Combs, Sleepless in a Hotel Room. You're listening to The Ranch 106.5. Jeff Dick here, and we are live on location today across the street at Grant Miller Motors. Make sure you drop on by today. It is going to be a fun one. We're here until 2 o'clock. They are celebrating the retirement of one of their own, longtime salesman Michael Phillips retiring. So it's your opportunity to come by and say hello. You can say your farewells to Mike. Say hi to the folks who are going to be taking over his spot. That's Artie and Amy, the friendly and knowledgeable staff here to help you with any look around the lot you might want to take as well. They got some beautiful pickups right up front. The new Chevy Bolt out as well. You want to definitely get a look at that one. Plus, we're here for lunch. It's going to be a fun one. A fundraiser going on for the grad class of 2027. So come on by, grab yourself a hot dog. Going to get the grill fired up. It's a great day for it. All happening here today at Grant Miller Motors. Live on location for The Ranch 106.5. I'm Jeff Dick.

After 11 o'clock here on the ranch, it's Tandy here with you during the day shift. Okay, so I was chatting with my doctor's assistant there yesterday. We were talking and she's like, hey, she's like, where are you going this summer? I said, well, I'm only going to BC because I'm soon going to be a grandmother for my first grandbaby. So I'm heading over to BC to hopefully be there when my grandbaby is born. But she was like, you know what? We're just going to stick around home this year. She said, we might afford to go to another campsite this year instead of going where we usually go because things are so super expensive right now. Honestly, I think a lot of people are doing that right now. Instead of, you know, huge expensive trips, it's more like, let's, you know, try a different campground, maybe a little Alberta road trip, you know, because, you know, between gas and hotels and flights and everything else lately, 100%, even a simple weekend away, you know what, can add up super fast. Even myself, I was planning on going to Newfoundland this year to go see my daughter over there, but I was like, it's a little pricey there this year. Even the last couple of years that I went over, it's been really pricey. Even just to rent a car over there, it's over $1,000 just for the week. So, you know what? Sometimes it's better to stick close to home. Here's Nate Holler, Thought About You on the Ranch.

0: Got it right here on the ranch, 106.5. Hello and a good morning to you. The big JD along for the ride. And we are live on location today, hanging out with our friends at Grant Miller Motors. It is a big day here, not only, as always, a great day to come on down if you're looking for cars or trucks, but a day to celebrate one of their own as they are saying goodbye to Michael Phillips, officially entering retirement. So if you ever had a deal with Michael over the years, come on by. You can exchange some stories and say goodbye. You can also say hi to the new folks coming in to take over his spot. That's Artie and Amy. Your chance to meet some of the new staff. Take a look around, bit of an open house, and while you're here, make sure you check out that new Chevy Bolt. That thing is looking absolutely fantastic. We're going to be here until 2 o'clock. Don't forget, they've got the hot dog fundraiser happening as well for lunch. Getting that grill fired up. We'll get ready for that around 11:30. So coming up quick on it, make sure you drop on by, grab yourself a dog and a drink, and all going towards supporting the graduating class of 2027. It's all happening right now here at Grant Miller Motors. We are the place to be.
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You can listen to it again on Sunday afternoon at 4. Tune in to the Cross Canada Country Countdown. Here's Parmalee with Just the Way on the ranch. I love

0: All right, here on the Ranch 106.5. And that is Megan Patrick and Golden Child. Those hot dogs are golden and ready to roll. So make sure you drop on by. We're on location today here at Grant Miller Motors. We've got the hot dogs all fired up, the grill ready to go. Lunchtime is on, so come on down, grab yourself a hot dog and a cold drink, all in support of the graduating class of 2027. And while you're here, of course, it's retirement day for Michael Phillips, longtime salesman here at Grant Miller. Your opportunity to say your farewell, wish him all the best, and enjoy some great lunch as well. Again, that hot dog and pop sale taking place until about 1:30. We are here until 2, so make sure you drop on by. Going to be a great day for it. The sun is shining, and it's all happening here at Grant Miller Motors, your home for the best deals on cars, trucks, and SUVs in Vegreville.
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Faith with Betty on 106.5 The Ranch. Hey, it's the kickoff to the new season here in Vegreville with the Dash to Summer event. It's happening this upcoming weekend, hosted by the Vegreville Agriculture Society. This well-loved event will feature a weekend of full activities for people of all ages, including the Junior Firefighting Challenge, inflatable costume race, that sounds like a lot of fun, and open horse show, and the chuck wagon and chariot races. Now, the Dash to Summer will run from May 29th through the 31st, only a few days away, at the Vegreville Ag Society grounds. For more details on what's going on this weekend, you can visit the Vegreville Agriculture Society Facebook page. Here's Jade Eagleson with Telluride on 106.5 The Ranch.

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That is Sully Burroughs. Put It On Me. You're listening to The Ranch 106.5. Jeff Dickey is my name, and I hope you're enjoying yourself on this beautiful Tuesday. Sun out and shining. We've got warm temperatures. Definitely feeling like summer out there, and it's a great opportunity to drop by, grab yourself a hot dog and a cold drink, as we are celebrating here at Grant Miller Motors. It is a mood of celebration as they say goodbye to Michael Phillips, officially entering retirement. Plenty of good times, good memories to be shared, so make sure you drop on by. Say hi to Mike, wish him all the best, plus grab yourself a dog and a drink, and make sure you have yourself a tremendous lunch as well. It's all happening here at Grant Miller Motors, and again, we have been here on location since 10. We're going to be here until 2, so drop on by, say hello. We'd love to see you live on location for The Ranch 106.5. I'm Jeff Dick.

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1: I'm Justin Goulet. It's the kickoff to a new season here in Vegarville with the Dash to Summer event happening this coming weekend. My Vegarville Now's Nikki Rashad has more.
2: Hosted by the Vegarville Agricultural Society, this well-loved event will feature a weekend full of activities for people of all ages, including the Junior Firefighting Challenge, Inflatable Costume Race, Open Horse Show, and the Chuckwagon and Chariot Races. Chuckwagon Chairman for the Ag Society, Shane Carter, says that he is very pleased to see such strong support from the community for this event over the years.
3: It's grown now, whatever year, 5 or 6 years or whatever it is. It's turned out great and every year gets stronger. Like, our crowd was a lot better last year, which was great to see. We get six, seven heats of carts to kick the summer off. It gives us a good place on a good track for spring training and getting moving into the real summer part.
2: The Dash to Summer will run from May 29th to the 31st at the Vegarville Ag Society grounds. For more details on what's going on for the weekend, you can visit the Vegarville Agricultural Society Facebook page.
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6: Now the latest from Environment Canada. Increase in cloudiness today with a 30% chance of afternoon showers. High of 28. Mainly cloudy tonight. 30% chance of showers early on and overnight. A low of 15. For tomorrow, mix of sun and cloud. 30% chance of showers. Risk of a thunderstorm late in the afternoon and a high of 30.
7: 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Candace Woods, the project coordinator for CDC South Revitalization, says the goal is to help connect the dots between researchers, funders, industry, and producers.
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7: 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I'm Craig Lester and this is Rural Roots Canada.
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11: 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Feed wheat is down $2 at $3.23 per ton or $8.79 per bushel. And corn is steady at $3.05 per metric ton. In the milling wheat markets, July Minneapolis futures added 2 cents at $6.92 with local hard red spring bid for June-July movement at $8.25 per bushel. In the oilseeds, July canola futures are up $12.20 at $7.48.40 per ton or $16.97 per bushel. In the pulse markets, nearby red lentil prices are trading at 25 cents per pound and yellow peas are steady at $8.25. Looking at cattle, June live cattle futures are down $1.43 at $2.47.87 per hundredweight. 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
12: After 12 years at Grant Miller Motors, Michael Phillips is retiring. 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
13: Here is your canola report for Thursday, May 14th. ICE canola futures were weaker Thursday morning as large losses in Chicago soybeans and soy oil spilled into the Canadian market. China is thought to be unlikely to make any new purchases of soybeans from the United States despite meetings between the leaders of the two countries in Beijing this week. U.S. Secretary of State Scott Bessent said in an interview this morning that the existing purchase commitment by China means soybeans are all taken care of. Rising soybean production estimates out of Brazil were also bearish for the oilseed markets, including canola. Weather forecasts remain relatively favorable for spring seeding across much of Western Canada. The July canola contract dipped below its 20-day moving average, which was bearish from a chart standpoint. About 15,100 canola contracts had traded as of 8:51 Central Daylight Time, and prices in Canadian dollars per metric ton were: for July canola, $742.90, down $4.90. November at $754.40, down $5.30. January at $762.50, down $5.40. And March at $768.10, down $5.70. That's been a look at your canola futures for Thursday, May 14th.
14: This is your feeder and stock report for Tuesday, May 26th. The information provided on this report is supplied by various Oxmarts throughout Alberta. 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Prices quoted include top quality cattle only. In Central Alberta Monday, steers 900 plus, 466 to 475. 8 to 900, 512 to 520. 7 to 800, 580 to 610. 6 to 700, 620 to 634. 5 to 600, $7 to 735. 4 to 500, 730 to 795. Heifers 900 plus, 427 to 451. 8 to 900, 462 to 492. 7 to 800, 522 to 565. 6 to 700, 537 to 580. 5 to 600, 610 to 690. 4 to 500, 715 to 725. 3 to 400, 730 to $8. Yesterday in Central Alberta, younger to middle-aged cows with good calves at their side traded from $5,300 per pair to $6,750 per pair. Younger bred cows to calf right away traded from $4,600 per head to $5,200 per head. This is Dallas Roger with CanFax reporting for the Alberta Beef Producers.
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0: That is Josh Ross, Leave Me Too. Also heard from Cody Johnson and The Fall. You're listening to The Ranch 106.5. You got the big JD with you, and I hope you're enjoying yourself on what is a beautiful Tuesday. We've got sunshine. We've got warm temperatures. It is the perfect opportunity to come on down and grab yourself a hot dog lunch here at Grant Miller Motors. That's right. If you come on down now, we've got hot dogs and drinks. Great opportunity to get fed on a beautiful day, and all for a great cause as well. Going to support the graduating class of 2027. While you're here, it's a big day at Grant Miller Motors as they say goodbye to longtime salesman Michael Phillips. He is retiring, so your opportunity to come down and wish him well. You can also say hi to the new folks stepping into his slot. That's Artie and Amy. You can say hi to them. Always chat it up with the friendly and knowledgeable staff here at Grant Miller Motors, and they've got some amazing stuff for you to check out in the lot, including the brand new 2027 Chevy Bolt. If you haven't taken a look at this vehicle, you are missing out. We're talking up to $9,000 cash purchase credit on that Bolt. Also, a 422-kilometer range. If you're an eligible Costco member, you can get another $1,200 off. They've got a couple of them on the lot. If you want to come in, take a look, maybe take a test drive. One of the greatest new cars you're going to find right here at Grant Miller Motors, that 2027 Chevy Bolt. Make sure you check that out. We're going to be here until 2 o'clock again. Drop on by, say hello, grab yourself a hot dog. It's all happening here at Grant Miller Motors, the place to be. 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
1: Just after 12 o'clock on The Ranch, Tandy here with you during the day shift. 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

0: That is Morgan Wallen wasted on you. You're listening to The Ranch 106.5, and you got the big JD here with you on your Tuesday. Beautiful day to come on out to Grant Miller Motors, where we've got the grill fired up. The hot dogs are ready for you. A beautiful opportunity to grab some lunch. It's $5 for a dog and a drink, $8 for two dogs and a drink. Your opportunity to come on down, grab some lunch, and help a great cause as well, as it's all going to support the graduating class of 2027. Meanwhile, while you're here, it's a big day at Grant Miller as they say goodbye to a longtime salesman, Michael Phillips, who is entering retirement. If you'd like to come on by and say your farewells to Mike or share some memories, you're invited to do that. And remember, if you want to get one last drive in there with Mike as well, here's an opportunity to take a look around the lot. You'll see some amazing vehicles that you could test drive today, including that new 2027 Chevy Bolt. If you haven't checked this car out, a whole lot for you to find out about. It's got that 422-kilometer range, as fast as a 25-minute charge time. You can get up to $9,000 cash purchase credit on the Bolt. And remember, if you're an eligible Costco member, you can get an additional $1,200 off. We're talking over $10,000 off that vehicle. So come on in, check it out, the new 2027 Chevy Bolt. Just one of the many great cars, trucks, and SUVs you're going to find in the lot here at Grant Miller Motors. Once again, they've got the grill fired up. Come and grab yourself a hot dog and a drink. Lunch is on until 1:30, and we're here till 2. 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
1: Brett Kissel and Dierks Bentley with Hurtin' Songs on the Ranch. And it was a big night last night during the American Music Awards. Not sure if you got to see it, but Ella Langley, she was a big winner last night. She picked up the favorite female country artist, which, you know what, I thought she was well-deserved for that one. And along with the favorite male country artist was Post Malone, after leaning into his country era lately. So he's been doing quite well for himself. And yes, people are already debating whether, country music officially runs pop culture, because honestly, cowboy hats seems to be everywhere right now. So yeehaw, let's continue with some more great country music for you here this afternoon with Luke Combs, Back in the Saddle on the Ranch.

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Hey, it's your last chance to participate in the Vegreville Transportation Needs Study. Town officials are seeking public feedback from you regarding their experiences, your challenges, and ideas about transportation in our community. 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Here's a Reclaws with Hometown Heroes on 106.5 The Ranch. Remember

0: That is the Recklaws getting a little help from Dean Brody for Hometown Heroes on the Ranch 106.5, and a hometown hero being celebrated here today. We are at Grand Miller Motors live on location. It is retirement day for one of their longtime salesmen, Michael Phillips. Your chance to come on by and wish him all the best as he moves on to that next chapter. You can also say hi to the new folks stepping in to fill his role. 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So come on by, say hello, take a walk around the lot. It's a beautiful day to do just that. 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So while you're here, grab yourself a dog and a drink. It's all going down at Grant Miller Motors. We're here until 2 o'clock today, live on location for The Ranch 106. I'm Jeff Dick.
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Tebby, well, that's going to leave a memory, kicking off your 1 o'clock hour here on the ranch. And what's your plans this summer? You sticking around home, or are you going to venture out of the province? Let's have a little chit chat about that here this afternoon. But first, let's continue with Russell Dickerson, Worth Your Wild on the ranch.

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George Birds featuring Luke Bryan with Ride, Ride, Ride on the Ranch. Tandy here with you during the day shift. Now, let's be a little bit honest here. How many times did you hit the snooze button this morning? I know for myself, I do wake up quite early in the morning, so I kind of have a few alarms to make sure that I don't sleep in. And I also have a cat as well, so that socks the cat. He knows when I wake up in the morning. He's almost right on time. Almost right on time, that cat. I don't know how animals do it. I have no idea. Dogs are the same way. They just know when you're going to wake up. And they make sure that you wake up, including my own cat, Sox. He likes to crawl up. No word of a lie. This cat... Oh, and it's funny because I have earplugs in and I can still hear him purring as I'm slowly waking up in the morning. So what about you? Are you a person that likes to hit the snooze button a lot? Or maybe you have a pet that, you know, is waking you up in the morning and you don't even have to worry about it. Here's Morgan Griffiths with Just Being Me on the Ranch.

0: It's The Ranch, 106.5. That was Dustin Lynch. Stars Like Confetti. Morgan Griffiths in there as well, just being me. You got the big JD live on location today. We're hanging out at Grant Miller Motors, where it is a retirement day for Michael Phillips. Come on by, say hi to Mike. We're sharing memories, having a great time here. You can also say hi to the new folks coming in to take Mike's spot. That is Amy and Artie, some new faces here at Grant Miller Motors to help you in the days, weeks, months, and years ahead. Also, while you're down here, make sure you check out that lot. So many great cars, trucks, and SUVs for you to check out. We're talking some great EV trucks out there. The 2027 Chevy Bolt. So much fun stuff for you to check out. And, of course, that friendly and knowledgeable sales staff here every step of the way if you've got any questions. If you're hungry as well, make sure you come on down. The hot dog's still out there for a little bit longer, so grab yourself a dog and a drink. Remember, that's a fundraiser, all going towards the class of 2027, the graduating class as well. So make sure you come on down, grab yours, and be a part of the fun here today. Grant Miller Motors, we're here till 2 o'clock, live on location for The Ranch. I'm Jeff Dick.
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Chris Buck Band with One Two Step, one of our made and played artists right here on 106.5 The Ranch. And that's it for me. Enjoy the rest of your day, and I'll be back again tomorrow just after 10 o'clock. Here's Jordan Davis with Turn This Truck Around.

0: Jordan Davis, Turn This Truck Around. Also heard from the Chris Buck Band in there, and the new one from them, 1-2-Step, made and played right here in Canada. Welcome to another beautiful Tuesday in our area. You're listening to The Ranch 106.5. Jeff Dick here with you. And we have really taken advantage of this beautiful Tuesday. Been enjoying some time across the street at Grant Miller Motors. We are live on location, and we're here until 2 o'clock today celebrating a great career of salesman Michael Phillips, who is entering retirement. So, of course, we've got a lot of fun times happening inside. Come on by, say hello, grab yourself a donut and a drink, share some great memories. You can also say hi to the new folks who will be stepping in. 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And they've got plenty of car trucks and SUVs for you to check out around the lot. 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And we're live on location at Grant Miller Motors. 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

0: to.
1: That is Canadian Josh Ross, Scared of Getting Sober. Also heard from Alan Jackson in that set with Summertime Blues. I'm enjoying a beautiful summer-like day today. We have had a whole lot of fun here at Grant Miller Motors under a sunny sky. Enjoyed some hot dogs for lunch and having the chance to say goodbye and good luck to Michael Phillips celebrating his retirement here today. Again, if you drop on by, you still have a chance to grab a donut and a drink. Say a farewell to Michael, and you can also say hi to the new folks coming in. That is Amy and Artie, some new faces here at Grant Miller Motors to help you in the days and weeks ahead when you need a car, truck, or SUV. Remember, come on down, take a look around the lot. 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A little earlier, we were talking about that new 2027 Chevy Bolt. 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A fantastic electric vehicle. It's got a range of over 420 kilometers and as fast as a 25-minute charge time. 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Come on by. 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The Chevy Bolt, brand new right here at Grant Miller Motors. But that'll do it for us live on location. I'm Jeff Dick. Have a great day.

0: rules have really evolved over the years. I mean, things you were allowed to do back then, you can't really do now. You know, for example, peanut butter sandwiches in your lunch kits. However, that kind of stopped a long time ago because, you know, peanut allergies and all that. But I'd love to know from you, what was something you were allowed to do back then, but you can't do now?
1: Smoke in the washrooms.
0: Smoke in the washrooms. Okay.
1: Yeah.
0: Well, smoke what?
1: You really want to know?
0: I do. I'm very curious. Cigarettes, I'm guessing. Maybe the devil's lettuce.
1: Bagel.
0: Technically, you were never allowed to do that. But let me know from you, what would you say was a school rule that exists today but didn't exist when you were a kid? What was that? If you did it today, it'd be bad. Bad. Maybe get a spanking.

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3: Joined by Kyle Mazechka after the home opener here for the Jays. A little bit of a rainy one out here, but you guys pull out another big win. It's been three pretty strong performances to start the season. How are you guys feeling early on?
4: Pretty confident. We got like a group of young guys that came out and helped us out a little bit, and I know we're swinging the ball pretty good to the start off the year and playing some good D, so it's been fun.
3: As you said, a pretty good mix looking at this lineup. You've got that steady core of veterans that have been here a long time, but a lot of youth added as well. How are you feeling about this team as a gel of that combination?
4: You know, it's always good to get some young guys in, and, you know, they've been pretty committed so far, which is nice to see, and been good in the dugout, fun to be around, so it's good for the team for sure.
3: You yourself coming back after what was a tough year for you last year, missing so much time. First off, how are you feeling physically, and how are you feeling about your start to the season?
4: Physically good. You know, it took a while to get over the little injury I overcame and stuff like that, but it's been a good start to the year, and, yeah, it's fun to be back for sure.
3: And despite the conditions out here, you guys get a pretty balanced attack. Home runs from Tag and Zach. What does it mean to see the power game going early?
4: Oh, it's great. I mean, honestly, I'm pretty sure they're just trying to hit the ball, make contact, and hope for the best. But it's nice to see to get a little bit of air under the ball and carry over the fence here. So,
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0: When it comes to school, rules evolve all the time. Love to know from you, what would you say is a school rule that exists today but didn't exist when you were a kid? Or vice versa. Let me know. What would you say that difference is?
1: The nuns.
2: Smacked you with rulers.
0: The nuns. You know, like the ones you would see on TV? You don't want to misbehave around them. Mm-mm. So did you have nuns?
2: No, my mom did. I kind of smacked you with rulers and stuff. So did my dad, I guess.
0: Yeah, that wouldn't be allowed these days.
2: No!
0: My mom had nuns teach in her school, too, back in the 60s, early 70s, like 50 years ago. Over 50 years ago. Oh, my.

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0: In our world, country has always been cool.
4: So cool.
5: One of the coolest things ever.
4: Yeah, it's really cool.
0: The Ranch, where country lives.

0: There are so many rules, more rules than there used to be, and I want to know, what's a rule that exists in school today that didn't exist when you were a kid? What is that rule? What's that thingy? Okay.
1: Well, definitely the no loitering in the cars did not exist when I was in high school.
0: So now you're not allowed to loiter in cars? Did you used to loiter in cars, just kind of hang out there?
1: No, but I do know some people I did go to school with that did.
0: So what was the reason for loitering in cars back in the day? Like, what would they be doing?
1: Yeah, they went so that they could smoke on property.
0: Of course they were.
1: Yeah. And I mean, even with the vaping thing as well, that was just coming in when I graduated. So, like, before I graduated, there was, like, no rule on that. So people would bring in their vapes and stuff like that.
0: And just what, put them in their locker?
1: No, into the classroom.
0: Oh, the classroom. Well, that's ballsy. I wonder if you were ever able to smoke in class at one point. You know, you could smoke in airplanes at one point. Why not the classroom? I'm sure at some point it was a thing. The 1920s.

0: The Ranch.
1: Where the Vermilion River, Mundare Lake, and Lavoie Creek meet.
0: This is where country lives. 106.5. The Ranch.
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0: having a record here.
1: Talking about school rules, something you could do back in the day that you can't do now. What would you say that is? So earlier we were talking about smoking in class, if that was ever a thing. Well, I ChatGPT did, and apparently you could. In high schools in Canada, you could smoke in class in the 1950s and early 1960s. Universities, they stopped smoking in class in 1975. Now, you also had a smoking tidbit, school rule.
2: When I was in high school, there was a smoking section.
1: Yeah, there was for me, too.
2: And it was right on school property. Like, there was a line, and you had to be over that line, but you could smoke there. But now it's like you have to cross the road and stuff, and it's just a little more not so cool.
1: Yeah, I think ours was, like, right by the bike racks.
2: Yeah, it was like you're allowed to smoke there spot, and I don't think that's a thing anymore.
1: Even though you're technically not supposed to smoke until you're 18, or at least get cigarettes.
2: Well, technically speaking, yeah, you're not supposed to until you're 18 years old, but I think, you know, teenagers break rules.
1: True. I guess back then the schools didn't really care.
2: Now they care. Now there's no vaping either.
1: Just like bringing alcohol to school. You can't do that anymore.
2: Can't do that. I don't think we were supposed to, but I know we all did. No, we didn't do that. We were good kids.
1: Yeah, I was a good kid.
2: Me too. I was never caught in the back of a pickup truck sitting in a lawn chair drinking by my cousin who was also my teacher. That never happened.

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0: Talking about school rules, rules that exist today that didn't exist back in the day. And earlier we mentioned loitering, and you had a comment about that.
1: Well, pretty much right what you're saying about loitering around your car.
0: Yeah.
1: That was all we did when I was in school, oftentimes when class was going on. So that was a big one, but also with like cell phones. Cell phones were still pretty new when I was in school, so there really wasn't any rules kind of governing having your cell phone in class, and I think they kind of started to say things about it, but that wasn't until like I was getting close to graduation.
0: I'm not sure what the exact rule is nowadays when it comes to cell phones in class. You could probably have it on you, but
1: yeah,
0: you can't use it. I don't think so.
1: I would imagine they wouldn't be able to like confiscate it because they're like $800 now.
0: Yeah, I remember having a pager. We should bring back the pager.

0: Whether jumping in at Vegreville Pond or basking in the rays at Two Hills, you're always in ranch country.
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0: So we've been talking about school rules today, and earlier we mentioned cell phones. Now, you have a thought on cell phones in the classroom. What do you think?
1: Cell phones should be banned in the classroom, should be left in your locker, because you can't concentrate what the teacher is teaching, and your mind is elsewhere, texting most of the time, disturbing the class.
0: Okay, so what do you think a good punishment would be for being caught with a cell phone? What would you do?
1: I would take them and kept them for a while before giving them back.
0: Ooh, end of class? Or would you hold on to them longer, you know, like a hostage?
1: I will help longer, maybe a week or two.
0: A week or two? Wow, you don't like cell phones.
1: They will not do you there in class for nothing.
0: I remember getting distracted by the scientific calculators because you could put games on there. I remember I had the snake game on the scientific calculator. Yeah, it'd be math class. I'm just playing the snake game the entire time. That's probably why I failed math 3 times. True story.

0: 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And if you're making it here, we want to hear it. Made and played in Canada.ca.
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1: I'm Justin Goulet. It's the kickoff to a new season here in Vegarville with the Dash to Summer event happening this coming weekend. MyVegarVilleNow's Nikki Rashad has more.
2: Hosted by the Vegarville Agricultural Society, this well-loved event will feature a weekend full of activities for people of all ages, including the Junior Firefighting Challenge, Inflatable Costume Race, Open Horse Show, and the Chuck Wagon and Chariot Races. Chuck Wagon Chairman for the Ag Society, Shane Carter, says that he is very pleased to see such strong support from the community for this event over the years.
3: It's grown now, whatever year, 5 or 6 years or whatever it is. Turned out great, and every year gets stronger. Like, our crowd was a lot better last year, which was great to see. We get 6-7 heats of wagons, 6-7 heats of carts. To kick the summer off, it gives us a good place on a good track for spring training and getting moving into the real summer part.
2: The Dash to Summer will run from May 29th to the 31st at the Vegarville Ag Society grounds. For more details on what's going on for the weekend, you can visit the Vegarville Agricultural Society Facebook page.
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6: Taking a look at your forecast, mainly cloudy this evening, 30% chance of showers early on and overnight. We'll drop down to 15. Tomorrow, mix of sun and cloud, 30% chance of showers. Risk of a thunderstorm late in the afternoon with a high of 30, clear into the evening, and a low of 14.
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0: So earlier we were talking about school rules, rules that exist nowadays but did not when we were kids. Now, I'm from before the years of cell phones, and we've been chatting a little bit about cell phones. We, you know, if you wanted to make a call when you were in school, you just went out into the hallway and used a payphone. Done. Or the office phone. Anyways, you had a thing about cell phones? You like them?
1: I think they're a really useful tool, especially now that lots of school boards are trying to transition more towards technology for learning and stuff. And most of the people that actually end up using the phones while they're not supposed to, well, all they're really doing is influencing their own success in education. So,
0: what if they have one of those phones that make noises when you type, like da-da-da-da-da-da-da-da?
1: Yeah, in that case, it does become a problem, and it should be punished, or at least, like, tell the student, put your phone off or something, or put the volume off, or in general, don't use it while you're not supposed to.
0: You know what they should bring back? Flip phones. I remember getting a flip phone, like one of the first flip phones, and it had little lights on it. It was the coolest thing ever. I was so excited by the little lights. And it was pink.

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5: I'm always singing along.
1: This is where country lives. The Ranch.

0: So we mentioned phones earlier. You know, those old cell phones, flip phones, right? Now, you didn't like the flip phones. Why?
1: Oh, my gosh. It was such a pain in my rear end, I have to tell you.
0: Okay, so what was it about the flip phone that you hated?
1: Getting little whatever dirt or I have two animals, two dogs at home. And, you know, they get a hold of it. It was broken on numerous times. Get things stuck in between where the little things pivot open. It was just a pain.
0: So the dogs used to eat your flip phones or at least try to? Well, you see, now you can get those plastic covers. So if your dog tries to get your phone, it's safe.
1: That's what I've got now. I've got my iPhone, and the dog bites it and runs away and drops it, and it's fine. There's nothing stuck in it. It's covered. It's protected.
0: Well, you never know, because you know how trends always come back? Everything kind of works in full circle. Flip phones one day could be a thing. Yep, it can come back.
1: Who knows? I don't think so.
0: Well, not with that attitude.

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1: This is where country lives.
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0: The Ranch.

0: So earlier we were talking about flip phones. Remember flip phones? Flip phones. Those were fun. Anyways, you ever thought about a flip phone? You don't like them? You didn't like them at all? Why?
1: No, I'm definitely not going to own one again because the first three phones I've ever had, that's what happened, is the hinge broke on it, like when you sit on it or something like that.
0: So when you pulled it out of your pocket, it was now down to two pieces?
1: Yes. So now that I've gone to the iPhone and, you know, the one-piece phones, I don't think I'm ever going back to a flip phone again.
0: Yeah, you prefer the phone where you could literally do anything on it. So you got all the freedom.
1: Exactly.
0: You can even throw it in a bucket of water. Yeah, apparently they're waterproof. I've never tested it, but that's what I hear.

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1: I'm Justin Goulet. It's the kickoff to a new season here in Vegarville with the Dash to Summer event happening this coming weekend. MyVegarvilleNow's Nikki Rashad has more.
2: 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Chuck Wagon Chairman for the Ag Society, Shane Carter, says that he is very pleased to see such strong support from the community for this event over the years.
3: It's grown now, whatever year, 5 or 6 years or whatever it is. It's turned out great, and every year gets stronger. Like, our crowd was a lot better last year, which was great to see. We get 6-7 heats of wagons.

0: six, seven heats of carts to kick the summer off. It gives us a good place on a good track for spring training and getting moving into the real summer part.
1: The Dash to Summer will run from May 29th to the 31st at the Vigorville Ag Society grounds. 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
5: Taking a look at your forecast, mainly cloudy this evening, 30% chance of showers early on and overnight. We'll drop down to 15. Tomorrow, mix of sun and cloud, 30% chance of showers. Risk of a thunderstorm late in the afternoon with a high of 30. Clear into the evening and a low of 14.
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0: to.
1: So when chatting about phones, love to know, do you miss the flip phone?
2: I don't want to go back to them.
1: No? Okay.
2: Just because I like my iPhone. There was nothing more satisfying when you were pissed off in slamming that phone shut.
1: That was pretty nice, huh?
2: Because now when you're angry, there's no, like, angry hang-up. It's just, but when you were pissed off at somebody or, like, customer service was bugging you, and you could slam your phone shut.
1: Yeah.
2: That was very satisfying. My very favorite phone was a flip phone before having an iPhone, but I don't want to go back to them. My dad actually still has one.
1: Oh.
2: But that's because he's like a Luddite and can't work technology.
1: Now, is it an old version flip phone or is it like a newer age flip phone?
2: Oh, it's as basic as you come. Like, it's literally just used for phone. I'm pretty sure it has like the button for, like, when you were on the flip phone and accidentally went on the internet and your bill was going to be hundreds of dollars since you were on the internet for 10 seconds, I think he even has that button.
1: Yeah, he's real old school.
2: He is. T9's on it, all of the things. I miss being able to slam my flip phone. That was always...

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